when bottles is on me. 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Hello to my old ways, goodbye to the nosebleeds. You fighting to stay here, you probably OD'ing.

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Tell them make room, my body's an entree. I can turn a mad hoe into a fan. Cameras flashing, lights on, turn it up. Click, click, click, click, everywhere I go. 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
1: 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See you at the bar. You was hardly talking. That's when I knew that your heart was scarring. Friends to lovers need a part to star in. 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If you want something, you can know.

0: 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Yo! We love music.
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1: 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Right here on

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1: And if you hear this on then go on bend your back, go on bend your knees, baby shake it to the max. For the DJ please turn up the bass to the max. Please just rewind, let me shake it to the max.

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1: Let's get the party started. See you at the bar, you was hardly talking. That's when I knew that your heart was scarring. Friends to lovers need a part to star in. Like, wait, babe, let me ask your pardon. This ain't Gucci, this is Prada, darling. If you want something, you can know.